On Radio. I feel it in my head, my shoulders, knees and toes. On Radio, your choice.

till September. Cause music is my best friend. Once you tell her to water the flowers, I want her to remember. Music is my best friend.

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I not leak it? I look so good, you look so good, maybe we should all leak it together. 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You only live once, let the people see.

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